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And I traveled around the world, think where you living at now. I heard you moved to Austin, got an apartment and settled down. And every once in a while, I start texting, write a paragraph, but then I delete the message. Think about

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We put some energy into this place. I want to ask you something. Are you ready for the sound of Scooter? I want to see you sweat. Yeah. Hyper, hyper.